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I wanna say she make me feel alright. Come to walking down my street. Why'd you come to my house? You knock upon my door.

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2: 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I called you here today for a bit of bad news. 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

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Gate 1. 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Gate 2. My guards are watching you. Gate 3. Only evil lives here. Gate 4. There's no way out. Gate 5. Field of fire. Gate 6. Pick up your weapons and fight. Fight. Fight. And dance with the

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1: Yes, thanks, Cliff. Bye. Right, kids, if you don't buy this record, then you're an utter, utter, utter, utter, utter...
2: Luister nu naar ProsFM op 105.5, 107.1, 107.5, DAB Plus Oost-Vlaanderen via internet of de ProsFM app die je kan downloaden in de Google Play Store en de Apple